0: Luke Combs in BYU. When he left Appalachian State, he needed 21 credits to graduate. But that's not going to stop him because Appalachian State had him return this past weekend to receive an honorary degree in music. So Appalachian State University recognizing Luke Combs for his musical accomplishments. Music from Kane Brown and Joe Nichols straight ahead.
1: Mostly sunny for Thursday, the high getting close to 90 in the afternoon. Slight chance of a storm late day into the evening, then partly cloudy, lower 70s overnight. Mainly sunny both Friday and Saturday, but a 30% chance of an afternoon storm each day. Temperatures near or just above 90. I'm meteorologist Phil Spivak with Precision Weather on St. Augustine Country 106.3.
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0: A new song called Water at a Wedding from the new artist, Graylin James. My name is John Glenn. According to a new survey, 48% of Americans say they are lacking fun, according to Dave & Buster's State of Fun report. Now, it's not that adults don't want to have a good time, but 89% of us in this survey believe that having fun with others leads to stronger relationships. 71% say fun reduces stress. Now, the holdup for many of us is financial. So we have to find fun things to do that are cheap this summer. Let's noodle on that. Let's come up with some ideas.
1: In the clear sky through the night, down to around 70, mainly sunny for Thursday, the high upper 80s to near 90. There's a slight chance of a storm late in the day, a 20% chance. And Friday, chance of rain up to 30%. Still mostly sunny most of the day. Temperature in the afternoon right around 90. 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I'm meteorologist Phil Spivak with Precision Weather on St. Augustine Country, 106.3.
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0: She sings about beautiful things. It's Megan Maroney, sounding wonderful. Now, Megan was not at the ACM Awards because she was out of the country. She was the maid of honor for her best friend's wedding that happened to be that same weekend as the ACM Awards. So she was doing what a good friend does, attend the wedding to be the maid of honor.
1: Partly to mostly sunny for Thursday, the high getting close to 90 in the afternoon. Slight chance of a storm late day into the evening, then partly cloudy, lower 70s overnight. Mainly sunny both Friday and Saturday, but a 30% chance of an afternoon storm each day. Temperatures near or just above 90. I'm meteorologist Phil Spivak with Precision Weather on St. Augustine Country 106.3.
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0: It's new from Bailey Zimmerman. It's called Chevy Silverado. My name is John Glenn. Now, the next holiday that we will get to observe is Memorial Day. It's probably too late to take the Tuesday after Memorial Day off to buy you a four-day weekend, so we need to look past that one. The holiday after that is June 19th. That's the Juneteenth holiday. Think about taking Monday, June 22nd off. Just one vacation day buys you that four-day holiday weekend.
1: Fox News, I'm Tom Graham. President Trump once again threatening Iran after giving its leaders another shot at negotiations. Fox's Aisha Hosni at the White House.
2: President Trump hopes Iran is close to accepting a nuclear deal with the U.S., but warns he is ready to ditch a six-week ceasefire and resume strikes if they don't.
1: Meantime, U.S. military says it boarded an Iranian-flagged oil tanker that was suspected of trying to violate the American blockade. Elon Musk's SpaceX heads to Wall Street. The company's shares will be listed on the NASDAQ.
3: Musk unveiling SpaceX's filing for its blockbuster initial public offering with the Securities and Exchange Commission. The IPO is expected to raise a record amount of money, valuing Elon Musk's company at up to $2 trillion.
1: Fox's Hillary Barsky stock sale could also make Musk the world's first trillionaire. 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

0: Ella Langley and Morgan Wallen. It's called I Can't Love You Anymore. Let's check some entertainment history for the 20th of May. When it comes to our favorite movies, Willow debuted on this day, 1988. Pirates of the Caribbean on Stranger Tides. This will be number 4 of that franchise. It debuted on this day, 2011. And Neighbors 2, Sorority Rising. It debuted the 20th of May, 2016. That's entertainment history.
1: In the clear sky through the night down to around 70, mainly sunny for Thursday. The high upper 80s to near 90. There's a slight chance of a storm late in the day, a 20% chance. And Friday, chance of rain up to 30%. Still mostly sunny most of the day. Temperature in the afternoon right around 90. 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I'm meteorologist Phil Spivak with Precision Weather on St. Augustine Country, 106.3.
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0: Morgan Wallen with a brand new song called Don't We. Ella Langley is up next with her brand new song called Be Her, so stick around for that. Here's a fun fact. The average pencil holds enough graphite to draw a line about 35 miles long. That will write roughly 45,000 words.
1: Partly to mostly sunny for Thursday, the high getting close to 90 in the afternoon. Slight chance of a storm late day into the evening, then partly cloudy, lower 70s overnight. Mainly sunny both Friday and Saturday, but a 30% chance of an afternoon storm each day. Temperatures near or just above 90. I'm meteorologist Phil Spivak with Precision Weather on St. Augustine Country 106.3.
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0: Alexandra Kay, straight for the heart. Let's check some birthdays for the 20th of May. Famous folks like country star John Party is celebrating. So is Cher, Rachel Platten, Busta Rhymes, Timothy Oliphant is Raylan Givens from Justified. Tony Goldwyn played President Fitzgerald Grant on Scandal. Jack Gleason was Joffrey on the Game of Thrones. Tony Stewart, the NASCAR legend. Ted Allen from Chopped. Mary Pope Osborne, author of the Magic Treehouse series, also celebrating today. And if it's your special day, happy birthday. I hope all your birthday wishes come true.
1: Fox News, I'm Tom Rigotti. The Justice Department has announced a murder indictment against former Cuban President Raul Castro. Fox's David Spunt is in Miami.
2: DOJ officials made the announcement at a ceremony honoring four men who died as part of the Brothers to the Rescue mission. In 1996, that group flew three planes to help rescue people fleeing from the communist nation. Two of those planes were shot down. Four people were killed.
1: Castro was defense minister when the planes were shot down. SpaceX, led by Tesla CEO Elon Musk, plans to go public. Fox Business Network's Grady Trimble reports.
3: This filing with the Securities and Exchange Commission sets the stage for a SpaceX debut on the NASDAQ in mid-June. June 12th is what's being reported.
1: The company wants to raise as much as $80 billion in funding towards a valuation of $2 trillion. It would be the largest stock market debut of all time for any company. 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

0: Luke Bryan, Country and She Knows It, brand new music from him. He'll be out on the road with Jason Aldean on the Double Down Tour. You like apples? How about this apple? According to the Guinness World Record, the heaviest known apple is 4 pounds, 1 ounce. It was picked at Hirosaki City, Japan in 2005. It's known as a Hokuto apple, which is a cross between the Fuji and the Matsu variety.
1: In the clear sky through the night, down to around 70, mainly sunny for Thursday, the high upper 80s to near 90. There's a slight chance of a storm late in the day, a 20% chance. And Friday, chance of rain up to 30%. Still mostly sunny most of the day. Temperature in the afternoon right around 90. 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I'm meteorologist Phil Spivak with Precision Weather on St. Augustine Country, 106.3.
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0: That is a brand new song from Dan and Shay on a new album called Young. We'll get this new album from them this August. Dan and Shay with Say So. Okay, so the next holiday we got on the calendar is this Monday. That's Memorial Day. The next holiday that's past that, though, you'll want to think about taking an extra day to buy you a four-day weekend, is Juneteenth. Friday, June 19th is the actual holiday. Think about taking Monday, June 22nd off. Just one vacation day buys you a four-day holiday weekend.
1: Partly to mostly sunny for Thursday, the high getting close to 90 in the afternoon. Slight chance of a storm late day into the evening, the partly cloudy, lower 70s overnight. Mainly sunny both Friday and Saturday, but a 30% chance of an afternoon storm each day. Temperatures near or just above 90. I'm meteorologist Phil Spivak with Precision Weather on St. Augustine Country 106.3.
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0: Russell Dickerson and Worth Your Wild. Russell Dickerson was blown away for his Red Rocks Amphitheater performance. He didn't realize it until right before the show started that the amphitheater was sold out. Russell Dickerson was blown away by the fan response when he took the stage. So Russell Dickerson, one of those bucket item lists to perform at Red Rocks Amphitheater.
1: In the clear sky through the night, down to around 70, mainly sunny for Thursday. The high upper 80s to near 90. There's a slight chance of a storm late in the day, a 20% chance. And Friday, chance of rain up to 30%. Still mostly sunny most of the day. Temperature in the afternoon right around 90. 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I'm meteorologist Phil Spivak with Precision Weather on St. Augustine Country 106.3.
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It's Katie Cook and Scott Gaines, and this is Pickle Jar Up All Night.

0: it's Pickle Jar up all night. Okay, I'm always talking about woo-woo stuff, but hear me out here. This one I don't think is woo-woo because
1: it's not.
0: Science is backing me up, and that is simply touching grass, or as I call it, grounding.
1: Right, okay.
0: I do like to go out and, you know, stand barefoot for a little while, but my main thing is I like to garden without gloves on.
1: Right.
0: Pulling weeds.
1: Get down there in the dirt.
0: Yeah, getting the dirt under my... Yes, my fingernails look disgusting. But there's this new scientific study. 58 countries, they interviewed 50,000 people.
1: Okay.
0: And between the ages of like 18 and 99, and just pretty much across the board, people say they feel emotional and cognitive benefits from grounding. So
1: they say that.
0: Try it, yeah.
1: Okay, you go out and lay in the grass, like go to a park, and just, mm-hmm. they said just spending 30 minutes laying in the grass, a good grass, not like what my yard looks like, but good grass.
2: Partly to mostly sunny for Thursday, the high getting close to 90 in the afternoon. Slight chance of a storm late day into the evening, then partly cloudy, lower 70s overnight. Mainly sunny both Friday and Saturday, but a 30% chance of an afternoon storm each day. Temperatures near or just above 90. I'm meteorologist Phil Spivak with Precision Weather on St. Augustine Country 106.3.
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0: his pickle jar up all night. You know, we're always trying to help you guys save money while gas prices are so high. Everything's
1: crazy
0: expensive right now. Well, Applebee's has their all-you-can-eat deal back.
1: Okay.
0: Now, it's not the whole menu. Okay.
1: Right.
0: It's boneless wings, double crunch shrimp, and endless fries for $15.99. It's pretty good.
1: That is pretty good. My oldest boy would make them regret that decision.
2: Fox News, I'm Chris DeMeo. The Justice Department announcing an indictment against former Cuban President Raul Castro and others claiming he was involved in an attack on two planes. Four people were killed in the incident. Senator Ashley Wood says justice is finally served.
3: You could feel the emotion in the room. There were so many families of those who had fled that regime, the families of those that were lost in these crimes. And so it was really a remarkable morning.
2: Moody on Fox's Hannity. President Trump's former daughter-in-law, Vanessa Trump, announces that she has breast cancer.
4: Saying, I am staying focused and hopeful while surrounded by the love and support of my family, my kids, and those closest to me.
2: That's Fox's Kristen Goodwin. The 48-year-old was married to Donald Trump Jr. Stocks finishing higher, the Dow ending up 645 points. 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

0: Jordan Davis, it's Pickle Jar up all night. Have you heard the latest Hollywood romance rumor? This one's kind of wacky. Pamela Anderson and Tom Cruise?
1: Whoa, hold on. Say that again.
0: I know. Pamela Anderson and Tom Cruise.
1: All right.
0: Apparently, there's quite a spark, and they were talking about The Last Showgirl, this last big movie she was in, you know, that it really got her, you know, back on the
1: Made
0: map.
1: Her notice.
0: She also did Naked Gun, of course, with Liam Neeson. And she was rumored to be dating Liam. I guess that's off. But apparently Tom Cruise was a big fan of The Last Showgirl, and they've been chatting.
1: He was a fan of Baywatch. Let's be real.
0: I think you're probably right there.
2: Mainly clear sky through the night, down to around 70. Mainly sunny for Thursday. The high upper 80s to near 90. There's a slight chance of a storm late in the day, a 20% chance. And Friday, chance of rain up to 30%. Still mostly sunny most of the day. Temperature in the afternoon right around 90. 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I'm meteorologist Phil Spivak with Precision Weather on St. Augustine Country, 106.3.
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0: care about the people in suits more than you care about the people in the seats. And I hear that in my head all the time. Doesn't matter how socials change. Doesn't matter how trends change. At the end of the day, you sell records one handshake at a time if you want to have a long career. And like when you forget that, that's when the industry will remind you. You know, the fans are everything.
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2: Fox News, I'm Deborah Valentine. The Department of Justice Wednesday announcing the indictment of former Cuban President Raul Castro. White House Deputy Chief of Staff for Policy, Stephen Miller, reacts on Fox's Jesse Waters primetime.
3: Long-awaited justice is being set in motion for the Americans who were viciously and brutally murdered by the Castro regime, by this communist outpost 90 miles off the shores of the United States of America.
2: Acting Attorney General Todd Blanche says the indictment charges Castro with conspiracy to kill U.S. nationals. Cuba's president condemned the indictment. SpaceX officially targeting an initial public offering on the NASDAQ under the ticker symbol SPCX.
4: This filing with the Securities and Exchange Commission sets the stage for a SpaceX debut on the NASDAQ in mid-June. June 12th is what's being reported.
2: Fox Business's Grady Trimble. 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
6: The rednecks, the country boys, the cowboys, the beautiful cowgirls. 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

0: great.
1: That's so good. That is Angie Kay, everybody. Thank you for being here.
2: 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It means a lot that you brought on an independent artist. What I love Pickle Jar the most, it's like first time I ever charted in radio was because of you guys, and I'll never forget it. So thank you for having me back.
1: Thank you. It's Pickle Jar up all night.
3: Mainly clear sky through the night, down to around 70, mainly sunny for Thursday, the high upper 80s to near 90. There's a slight chance of a storm late in the day, a 20% chance. And Friday, a chance of rain up to 30%. Still mostly sunny most of the day. Temperature in the afternoon right around 90. 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I'm meteorologist Phil Spivak with Precision Weather on St. Augustine Country 106.3.
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0: thanks again to Angie Kay for coming by the studio. Man, that girl can sing.
1: She can. She's good.
0: Definitely. And be looking for her on the road this fall. All right, it's Shane Proffitt now. Long live country. It's Pickle Jar up all night.

0: got a little good AI story for
1: all
0: you
1: right,
0: here.
1: Then.
0: You and I talk about it a lot. Is it scary?
1: It's
0: is it
1: overtaking
0: good?
1: Us?
0: Okay, well, a certain X user is sending a big shout out to Anthropic because they helped him recover 400,000 in Bitcoin.
1: Wow.
0: Yeah, he had lost his password and Anthropic helped him recover it. So anyway, he's so happy. He says he's going to name his first child after Anthropic CEO Dario Amodei. So AI to the rescue there.
1: And good luck to their baby boy Amodei.
2: Mostly sunny for Thursday, the high getting close to 90 in the afternoon. Slight chance of a storm late day into the evening, then partly cloudy, lower 70s overnight. Mainly sunny both Friday and Saturday, but a 30% chance of an afternoon storm each day. Temperatures near or just above 90. I'm meteorologist Phil Spivak with Precision Weather on St. Augustine Country 106.3.
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0: It's Pickle Jar up all night. Dan and Shay fans, listen up. They have a new album called Young. It is going to be coming out August 21st. They said this is like their most personal album to date, and it's giving us a real-time snapshot of exactly where they are in their lives. So it sounds like they're really kind of bearing their souls.
1: Well, they did say so at the ACMs.
0: Yeah.
1: And, of course, once again, a very personal song. They're getting ready to hit the road, too. The Young Tour will kick off in September, run all the way through the middle of November. And Tyler Hubbard and Josh Ross will be opening. So that is one I'm going to have to travel to go see because they're not playing here.
0: What?
2: Fox News, I'm Deborah Valentine. The Department of Justice Wednesday announcing the indictment of former Cuban President Raul Castro. White House Deputy Chief of Staff for Policy Stephen Miller reacts on Fox's Jesse Waters primetime.
3: Long-awaited justice is being set in motion for the Americans who were viciously and brutally murdered by the Castro regime, by this communist outpost 90 miles off the shores of the United States of America.
2: Acting Attorney General Todd Blanche says the indictment charges Castro with conspiracy to kill U.S. nationals. Cuba's president condemned the indictment. SpaceX officially targeting an initial public offering on the NASDAQ under the ticker symbol SPCX.
4: This filing with the Securities and Exchange Commission sets the stage for a SpaceX debut on the NASDAQ in mid-June. June 12th is what's being reported.
2: Fox Business's Grady Trimble. 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

0: A song I continually sing in my head all the time, Ella Langley, I Do Want to Be Her. The ACMs, they gave us like these little things that Ella, you know, gave us like samples of her perfume, like an eye mask and some tea.
1: I want the sample of perfume.
0: Yeah, I had to give it to my wife.
1: Well, there's that. But,
0: yeah.
2: In the clear sky through the night, down to around 70, mainly sunny for Thursday. The high upper 80s to near 90. There's a slight chance of a storm late in the day, a 20% chance. And Friday, chance of rain up to 30%. Still mostly sunny most of the day. Temperature in the afternoon right around 90. 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I'm meteorologist Phil Spivak with Precision Weather on St. Augustine Country, 106.3.
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It's Pickle Jar Up All Night. It's Katie and Scott here. Thank you for staying up all night with us. How about some Corey Kent and Co. Wetzel right now? This is Rocky Mountain Low. It's Pickle Jar Up All Night.

0: That is going to be one of my favorite songs for summer.
1: You sing along with it.
0: It's great. Megan Maroney's latest, Medicine. Little chuka, chuka, chuka, chuka. All right. What are you guys getting into this summer? We want to hear from you. Summer's almost here. What big plans do you have? Call and let Scott and I know. Tell us where you're calling from. Give us your name, too. 615-690-0000. What are your big summer plans? 615-690-0000.
2: Partly to mostly sunny for Thursday, the high getting close to 90 in the afternoon. Slight chance of a storm late day into the evening, then partly cloudy, lower 70s overnight. Mainly sunny both Friday and Saturday, but a 30% chance of an afternoon storm each day. Temperatures near or just above 90. I'm meteorologist Phil Spivak with Precision Weather on St. Augustine Country 106.3.
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0: Former Cuban President Raul Castro, White House Deputy Chief of Staff for Policy, Stephen Miller, reacts on Fox's Jesse Waters primetime.
1: Long-awaited justice is being set in motion for the Americans who were viciously and brutally murdered by the Castro regime, by this communist outpost 90 miles off the shores of the United States of America.
0: Acting Attorney General Todd Blanche says the indictment charges Castro with conspiracy to kill U.S. nationals. Cuba's president condemned the indictment. SpaceX officially targeting an initial public offering on the NASDAQ under the ticker symbol SPCX.
2: This filing with the Securities and Exchange Commission sets the stage for a SpaceX debut on the NASDAQ in mid-June. June 12th is what's being reported.
0: Fox Business's Grady Trimble. 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

0: Love her. Love everything about her. Ashley McBride, What If We Don't? It's Pickle Jar Up All Night. And just because Morgan Wallen didn't show up to the ACMs, do not go sleeping on that man because, well, and probably ladies, it would.
1: It's like, where'd you get that there, Scott?
0: I know, I just thought of that. No, he crossed 30 billion, with a B, 30 billion Spotify streams. Mm. That's a lot. Now, if you break that down into money, and I think if I got this right, hold on, get one.
1: Got about $8.
0: No, no. $7.59.
1: Ooh.
2: In the clear sky through the night, down to around 70, mainly sunny for Thursday, the high upper 80s to near 90. There's a slight chance of a storm late in the day, a 20% chance. And Friday, chance of rain up to 30%. Still mostly sunny most of the day. Temperature in the afternoon right around 90. 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I'm meteorologist Phil Spivak with Precision Weather on St. Augustine Country, 106.3.
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0: partly to mostly sunny for Thursday, the high getting close to 90 in the afternoon. Slight chance of a storm late day into the evening, then partly cloudy, lower 70s overnight. Mainly sunny both Friday and Saturday, but a 30% chance of an afternoon storm each day. Temperatures near or just above 90. I'm meteorologist Phil Spivak with Precision Weather on St. Augustine Country 106.3.
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0: Scott's Pickle Jar up all night. It's Katie and Scott here. Thanks for staying up all night with us, keeping us company. Got a funny little story for you here right now. Well, actually, I don't know if it's funny at all, but cops in England, they're experimenting with a breathalyzer that can detect laughing gas.
1: Okay.
0: I mean, why you would be driving high on laughing gas is beyond me. But
1: no,
0: apparently, it's becoming a big problem over there.
1: Really?
0: Now, I don't know if cops there wear body cams like they do here, but I swear, I need a reel of people being pulled over high on laughing gas.
1: No, I couldn't stand the smell of it. There's no way. Why can't people just do mushrooms and go touch grass like normal people?
2: Fox News, I'm Chris DeMeo. The president's job approval has slipped below 40% in the latest Fox News poll as voters express concerns about the economy.
3: 39% approve of the president's performance, with just 29% approving his handling of the economy. A little more than half of those polled said rising gas prices are a major problem for their families, with the same number saying their families' finances are worse now compared to 2 years ago.
2: Fox's Jessica Rosenthal. Elon Musk's SpaceX heads to Wall Street. The company's shares will be listed on the NASDAQ.
4: Musk unveiling SpaceX's filing for its blockbuster initial public offering with the Securities and Exchange Commission. The IPO is expected to raise a record amount of money, valuing Elon Musk's company at up to $2 trillion.
2: Fox's Hillary Barsky, the stock sale could also make Musk the world's first trillionaire. 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

0: Cody Johnson, that is The Fall, the number one song this week, and he is your reigning Entertainer of the Year for the ACMs. He credits every bit of this to hard work.
1: Man, I go back to moments where I remember playing those gigs for very, very little money and knowing that it's not going to pay my house off, but ultimately people got to hear my music. And that's the thing, is that, and then that shaped kind of in the future why I wrote certain songs, why I chose certain songs from certain songwriters to send that message to. If I have a platform that's going to reach this many people, I can send this message or this message. And I chose those songs that sent a brighter message to the world. And looking back at this moment, it's kind of surreal, to be honest with you. It's a little bit surreal. I haven't really let it soak in yet. For a cowboy, this is that gold buckle I've been chasing my whole life.
2: In the clear sky through the night, down to around 70, mainly sunny for Thursday, the high upper 80s to near 90. There's a slight chance of a storm late in the day, a 20% chance. And Friday, chance of rain up to 30%. Still mostly sunny most of the day. Temperature in the afternoon right around 90. 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I'm meteorologist Phil Spivak with Precision Weather on St. Augustine Country, 106.3.
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0: Brantley Gilbert, good damn. Pickle Jar up all night. It's Katie and Scott. Katie, how would you like to have known that your husband, 3 decades prior, had faked his own death?
1: Ooh, that's crazy.
0: Deb Proctor received a call from an investigator. Of course, she thought her marriage was forever. Apparently, Jeff Walton was his fake name. Apparently, he's Ronald Stan. Stan was a man, I love what they did there, from Canada who disappeared 37 years ago, was presumed dead because a farming accident. Now, he was the father of 2 children, and he just bailed on his life and left. Now, he ended up meeting this woman on a dating site. They were married 2 years later, but thanks to modern technology, they had to reopen the case. Later found he was living under a new identity in the rural part of Cherokee Nation in Oklahoma.
1: You think you know somebody.
0: You have no idea.
2: Mostly sunny for Thursday, the high getting close to 90 in the afternoon. Slight chance of a storm late day into the evening, then partly cloudy, lower 70s overnight. Mainly sunny both Friday and Saturday, but a 30% chance of an afternoon storm each day. Temperatures near or just above 90. I'm meteorologist Phil Spivak with Precision Weather on St. Augustine Country 106.3.
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0: Pickle Jar up all night. It's Katie and Scott. So if you're going to be traveling this summer, the TSA is clarifying your rules for carry-on snacks. And I can't believe they actually have to put this in print. But you could only take liquids in 3.4 ounces. That right? has never changed.
1: No.
0: But when it comes to anything you want, apparently they even go all the way as up to rotisserie chickens.
1: On a plane?
0: You can carry rotisserie chickens as many as you can fit in your carry-on bag. You just can't carry gravy more than 3.4 ounces.
1: That's ridiculous. Do not sit down next to me with your rotisserie chickens.
0: Unless you're going to have to share it.
2: In the clear sky through the night, down to around 70, mainly sunny for Thursday. The high upper 80s to near 90. There's a slight chance of a storm late in the day, a 20% chance. And Friday, chance of rain up to 30%. Still mostly sunny most of the day. Temperature in the afternoon right around 90. 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I'm meteorologist Phil Spivak with Precision Weather on St. Augustine Country, 106.3.
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Brand new Jason Aldean with your morning cup of joe, whatever you'd like to sip on here on the 21st of May. It is a Thursday morning. Let's do it. Chris Jansen, David Nail coming up. Check on the roads and the weather here in a few right now. Here's Luke Combs.

0: Memorial Day Monday is coming up this Monday. I want to remind all, if you want to be a part of the annual Memorial Day observance here in St. Aug at the St. Augustine National Cemetery over on Marine Street, come on out. It starts at 10 a.m. sharply. It lasts about an hour with a keynote speaker from Lieutenant Governor Jay Collins. There'll be some musical performances, massing of colors, wreath laying, the rifle salute, and taps. Encourage to bring your own water and chairs, parking available in front and behind the St. Francis Barracks. All right, if you need more information, just Google up the annual Memorial Day observance over there at the National Cemetery.
1: Good morning. Sunshine, partly sunny at times, 87 to 91 this afternoon. Light east to southeast winds. A few clouds, mid-70s tonight, partly sunny, 88 to 92 tomorrow. Partly cloudy, middle to upper 70s tomorrow night. And partly sunny with isolated showers, 88 to 92 on Saturday. 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This is meteorologist Russ Murley with precision weather for St. Augustine Country 106.3.
2: 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Pretty quiet so far this morning as we get started on another morning drive to work. At this point, definitely no reports of any big accidents. The traffic volume, that is still pretty light all across the region. We are seeing one report of a broken down vehicle on the Beltway, 295 in the northbound lanes, right after the entrance ramp from State Road 9B. But they should be off to the right shoulder. All lanes are open there. I'm Jared Cirillo for St. Augustine Local News.
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9: You could stream unlimited from there.

I know we're running right through the month of May. Around the corner, Riverfest is back in Green Cove Springs. Memorial Day, Monday the 25th. Check it out. They're going to have well over 100 food and craft vendors. Of course, the Kids Zone. Bring them on out with the bouncy slides and face painting, live entertainment throughout the day. Jamming on the big stage. And, of course, the grand fireworks display at dusk. One of the day's highlights is the Memorial and Veterans Recognition Ceremony that morning, if you want to take that in. Details, get all the details right now at Green Cove.

0: stating that no data centers would be allowed on this property.
1: The request was for about 9 acres of their 20-acre property to be rezoned from commercial general to commercial intensive. Attorney Whitehouse explained why.
0: It's a mall as well on the inside, and as malls are not allowed in CG, they have to be in CI.
1: They also need that zoning to store cars.
0: One of the car dealerships around there had a few of the cars that they were storing in the parking lot, and you have to have, that has to be in CI instead of CG. Nobody ever would even know that they're there because it's a mall parking lot, and really in CG you can do 100 fleet rental, but you can't do the storage of overflow cars from a adjoining car dealership.
1: Resident Krista Case, however, says that's not how she envisions her neighborhood.
2: The St. Augustine we believe in is our leaders are realistic about the current capacity of US 1, Old Moultrie, and 312. We do not want any more intensity. This is intense enough. We do not want a Carvana, more car dealerships, car storage, car washes, storage facilities, parking lots, gas stations, or anything else that comes with commercial intensive zoning in this bumper-to-bumper traffic area or elsewhere.
1: Chairman of the board, Clay Murphy, made a motion to approve the rezoning.
3: With two conditions, no data centers and no live local.
1: All five commissioners voted yes. 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
4: We have decided against allowing pedicabs to be servicing patrons on site at the St. Augustine Amphitheater parking lot.
1: A pedicab is not something you get at the spa. It's basically a bicycle-powered taxi with passengers seating in the back. It's a human-powered Uber, and they get mixed reviews. Tourists love to take tours on them, and they're great for hopping from place to place and not have to worry about parking. Others say they're a nuisance in traffic and could be dangerous. And while the city is looking to tweak the vehicles for hire rules, St. Johns County Cultural Events has decided they can no longer operate on amphitheater grounds. Director of Public Relations Diana Markovitz explains why.
4: Due to congestion during egress, when we have a couple thousand people trying to leave the amphitheater after the show.
1: But they're not just going to leave pedicab operators high and dry.
4: We have offered them an alternative to partner with the St. Augustine Elks Lodge for pickup and drop-off of pedicabs.
1: That new rule came after a lot of contemplation and is effective immediately. For St. Augustine's local news, I'm Liz Ryan. Governor DeSantis has repeatedly said he wants Florida to move forward on eliminating or dramatically reducing property taxes on homesteaded primary residences. State Representative Kim Kendall updates us.
5: We're still waiting for a plan from the governor or Senate. We haven't seen that. Our House put together a property tax select committee. I wasn't on it, but we had 37 members of our House that worked on it. And they workshopped through the summer and came up with 7 different proposals based on feedback from around the state. And then we selected one to get the negotiation started, which basically holds, it's only for homestead, it holds education protected, and then it requires the police and fire to be funded. And then we sent that over for the first round to the Senate, but we have not heard back from them.
1: There was talk of the governor calling a special session to address that.
5: No one knows when that is yet, and none of us have seen the plan from him or the Senate yet. So that's where we're at right now.
1: And now you're up to date with St. Augustine's local news. I'm Liz Ryan.
6: Fox News, I'm Deborah Valentine. President Trump is urging Iran to accept the latest U.S. peace proposal to end the conflict between the two nations or face consequences. White House Deputy Chief of Staff for Policy, Stephen Miller, tells Fox's Jesse Waters primetime.
7: They can either agree to a piece of paper that is satisfactory to the United States, or they can face a punishment from our military, the likes of which has not been seen in modern history.
6: President Trump says U.S. military forces are ready for action if Iran makes the wrong decision. The president's job approval has slipped below 40% in the latest Fox News poll as voters express concerns about the economy. Fox's Jessica Rosenthal.
8: The latest Fox News poll shows 39% approve of the president's performance, with just 29% approving his handling of the economy.
6: Respondents cite concerns about rising gas prices and family finances. 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
1: Good morning. Sunshine, partly sunny at times. Temperatures 87 to 91 this afternoon. Light east to southeast winds. We'll see a few scattered clouds. Mid-70s tonight. Partly sunny. 88 to 92 tomorrow. Partly cloudy tomorrow night. Middle to upper 70s. And partly sunny with isolated showers Saturday. Upper 80s to lower 90s. 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This is meteorologist Russ Murley with precision weather for St. Augustine Country 106.3.
2: 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Politis and Matavina still running pretty smoothly all across the region, although we are seeing kind of that typical congestion building between Ponte Vedra Beach and the East Beltway, especially in the eastbound lanes of Butler Boulevard. From Hodges Boulevard over to San Pablo Road, definitely about a 3 to 4 minute delay as the exit ramp starts to back up there. But all lanes should be open. There's definitely no reports of any crashes. I'm Jared Cirillo for St. Augustine Local News.
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0: Good morning. Sunshine, partly sunny at times, 87 to 91 this afternoon. Light east to southeast winds. A few clouds, mid-70s tonight, partly sunny, 88 to 92 tomorrow. Partly cloudy, middle to upper 70s tomorrow night. And partly sunny with isolated showers, 88 to 92 on Saturday. 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
1: 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Still no reports of any significant accidents. That's definitely good news. Not going to complain about that. But we are still seeing quite a bit of congestion, about a 4 to 5 minute delay between Ponte Vedra Beach and the East Beltway. Eastbound side of Butler Boulevard, where it typically slows down, starting from Hodges Boulevard over to San Pablo Road. I'm Jared Cirillo for St. Augustine Local News.
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0: Let's do it. I'm in. Let's go.
1: Woo! It's time to get it with Reddit.
2: Let's go.
1: Come on, man. Let's jump online and waste a little time. We all like to waste time online. Here we go. Today's question from Reddit.com. When did you realize you were dating an idiot? Well, right off the top, you thought you absorb a gallon of water when you shower, so we didn't need to drink water later in the day. Say what? She preheated the microwave. I love it. How did you know you were dating an idiot? She ran the dishwasher without putting in any soap. Let's see here. When he said he'd make pancakes and then put the dry powder directly into the hot pan. Oh, not making a batter, I see. We were doing a fun fact about me, icebreaker in a group, and his was, I've never read a book. Wow. They thought turtles took off their shells to make whoopee love. Oh, jeez. When my ex asked me where they grew spaghetti, I knew I was dating really a big idiot. She didn't know that yogurt and pudding were not the same thing. She thought it was like how the British call fries, chips, and anyway. And finally, she said playing

0: James Whitehouse, who represents the Anchor Faith Church that owns Mall 2121, the old Ponce Mall just south of 312, makes a guarantee that they have no intention of putting a data center there.
1: Number one, there was never any intent to do any kind of data center. But number two, we would suggest if there's a motion approved for this, that a condition could be added stating that no data centers would be allowed on this property.
0: The request was for about 9 acres of their 20-acre property to be rezoned from commercial general to commercial intensive. Attorney Whitehouse explained why.
1: It's a mall as well on the inside, and as malls are not allowed in CG, they have to be in CI.
0: They also need that zoning to store cars.
1: One of the car dealerships around there had a few of the cars that they were storing in the parking lot, and you have to have, that has to be in CI instead of CG. Nobody ever would even know that they're there because it's a mall parking lot, and really in CG you can do 100 fleet rental, but you can't do the storage of overflow cars from an adjoining car dealership.
0: Resident Krista Case, however, says that's not how she envisions her neighborhood.
2: The St. Augustine we believe in, our leaders are realistic about the current capacity of US 1, Old Moultrie, and 312. We do not want any more intensity. This is intense enough. We do not want a Carvana, more car dealerships, car storage, car washes, storage facilities, parking lots, gas stations, or anything else that comes with commercial intensive zoning in this bumper-to-bumper traffic area or elsewhere.
0: Chairman of the board, Clay Murphy, made a motion to approve the rezoning.
3: With two conditions, no data centers and no live local.
0: All five commissioners voted yes. This local news is a service of your hometown Toyota dealer, Beaver Toyota in St. Augustine, conveniently located right off I-95 at exit 311.
4: We have decided against allowing pedicabs to be servicing patrons on site at the St. Augustine Amphitheater parking lot.
0: A pedicab is not something you get at the spa. It's basically a bicycle-powered taxi with passenger seating in the back. It's a human-powered Uber, and they get mixed reviews. Tourists love to take tours on them, and they're great for hopping from place to place and not have to worry about parking. Others say they're a nuisance in traffic and could be dangerous. And while the city is looking to tweak the vehicles for hire rules, St. Johns County Cultural Events has decided they can no longer operate on amphitheater grounds. Director of Public Relations Diana Markovitz explains why.
4: Due to congestion during egress, when we have a couple thousand people trying to leave the amphitheater after the show.
0: But they're not just going to leave pedicab operators high and dry.
4: We have offered them an alternative to partner with the St. Augustine Elks Lodge for pickup and drop-off of pedicabs.
0: That new rule came after a lot of contemplation and is effective immediately. For St. Augustine's local news, I'm Liz Ryan. Governor DeSantis has repeatedly said he wants Florida to move forward on eliminating or dramatically reducing property taxes on homesteaded primary residences. State Representative Kim Kendall updates us.
5: We're still waiting for a plan from the governor or Senate. We haven't seen that. Our House put together a property tax select committee. I wasn't on it, but we had 37 members of our House that worked on it. And they workshopped through the summer and came up with 7 different proposals based on feedback from around the state. And then we selected one to get the negotiation started, which basically holds, it's only for homestead, it holds education protected, and then it requires the police and fire to be funded. And then we sent that over for the first round to the Senate, but we have not heard back from them.
0: There was talk of the governor calling a special session to address that.
5: No one knows when that is yet, and none of us have seen the plan from him or the Senate yet. So that's where we're at right now.
0: And now you're up to date with St. Augustine's local news. I'm Liz Ryan.
6: Fox News, I'm Deborah Valentine. President Trump is urging Iran to accept the latest U.S. peace proposal to end the conflict between the two nations or face consequences. White House Deputy Chief of Staff for Policy, Stephen Miller, tells Fox's Jesse Waters Primetime.
7: They can either agree to a piece of paper that is satisfactory to the United States, or they can face a punishment from our military, the likes of which has not been seen in modern history.
6: President Trump says U.S. military forces are ready for action if Iran makes the wrong decision. The president's job approval has slipped below 40% in the latest Fox News poll as voters express concerns about the economy. Fox's Jessica Rosenthal.
8: The latest Fox News poll shows 39% approve of the president's performance, with just 29% approving his handling of the economy.
6: Respondents cite concerns about rising gas prices and family finances. 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

0: 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What you fishing for?
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0: Always good to balance out the crazy news we hear and read about with some good stuff here. Someone in North Carolina found a class ring from 1938 just sitting in a parking lot and got it back to the guy's family. Now, he's no longer with us, and his son also passed away last year, but the granddaughter wanted it. Here she is talking about the ring.
1: I really feel like it was serendipitous that my dad was reaching out. Like, he knew I'd been thinking about him, and he was popping in to say, I'm here.
0: Love it. Story number two now. Former Major League pitcher named Stephen Register is in the news because one of his old classmates came through for him in a big way. He got diagnosed with stage 4 colon cancer and went through chemo, but it spread to his liver, so he needed a transplant. An old classmate named Kristen Johnson heard about it and was able to donate part of her liver. Here they are talking about
2: it. When we first got my diagnosis, they gave me a year to a year and a half to live. You can go down a dark alley with everything that's going on, but my faith's definitely kept me strong.
3: He is married and he has 3 children, and I'm married and I have 3 children as well. And so just seeing how that could affect his family was really, really sad to see. Like, God put it so clearly in front of me, and just I felt like this is what I need to do.
2: Like most people you hear when they get a donor, it's somebody that's real close to them. Somebody I hadn't seen in 25 years, that's a God thing.
0: Good vibes, good news. Yeah, we love bringing it to you.
4: Yeah, man, that's the good stuff.
5: Good morning. Sunshine, partly sunny at times. Temperatures 87 to 91 this afternoon. Light east to southeast winds. We'll see a few scattered clouds. Mid-70s tonight. Partly sunny, 88 to 92 tomorrow. Partly cloudy tomorrow night. Middle to upper 70s. And partly sunny with isolated showers Saturday. Upper 80s to lower 90s. 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This is meteorologist Russ Murley with Precision Weather for St. Augustine Country 106.3.
6: 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Politis and Matavina, still no reports of any significant accidents. That's definitely good news. Not going to complain about that. But we are still seeing quite a bit of congestion, about a 4 to 5 minute delay between Ponte Vedra Beach and the East Beltway. Eastbound side of Butler Boulevard, where it typically slows down, starting from Hodges Boulevard over to San Pablo Road. I'm Jared Cirillo for St. Augustine Local News.
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1: Okay, let's enjoy the country music.

That Thursday morning whiskey drink. There you go. It's Jason Aldean. I got Megan Maroney coming up. Darius, something you'd like to add, hit me up. It's craigcatfishcountry@gmail.com. Love to hear from you. Check the roads. Forecast, we get ready to get closer to the holiday weekend. And, of course, another round of the news coming up with Liz and the crew at the bottom of the hours. But right now, it's low cash.

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0: The beautiful things, and you're one of the beautiful things. Thanks for hanging out with us here. It's Megan Maroney's new one right here on St. Augustine Country 106.3. Well, the holiday weekend, if you're going to be staying in town, not one of the 2.7 million, you know, on the road here throughout the great state of Florida. A couple of notes of interest for you. The shuttles to the beach up and running this weekend. Free holiday shuttles if you've got company in town or you're new to town, you haven't done that. They're going to be running these through Memorial Day weekend. Best thing to do is Google it up, or you can simply get on over, put in Facebook, and go to the Free Beach Shuttles. Or actually, you put in St. John County SJC Beaches on Facebook.com. And you will see all the scheduling right there. Also, the city of St. Augustine wants to remind you, heads up, Sunday evening in downtown St. Augustine, they've got some traffic disruption going on with some maintenance and some works going on. So you can get that information as well right there online. Just go to the city of St. Augustine, Google that up. That'll get you. Or you can go over to our Facebook page and find it there quickly as well.
1: Good morning. Sunshine, partly sunny at times, 87 to 91 this afternoon. Light east to southeast winds. A few clouds, mid-70s tonight, partly sunny, 88 to 92 tomorrow. Partly cloudy, middle to upper 70s tomorrow night. And partly sunny with isolated showers, 88 to 92 on Saturday. 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This is meteorologist Russ Murley with precision weather for St. Augustine Country 106.3.
2: 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Be careful in southern St. John's County, south of St. Augustine. We do have a, looks like a hit and run crash being investigated right now on US 1 near Smith Grade Road. It's going to be just to the north of the US 1 interchange. Mainly the northbound lanes affected there, but you can get through both directions. I'm Jared Cirillo for St. Augustine Local News.
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Bailey Zimmerman here on your Country 106.3. You know, it's been a while since we did this. Come on, man. Fire it up. Well, we like to start it off with something like this. According to a recent study, the average person spends about 4 days a year doing this. What is it that you do for a total of 4 days a year? And I'm sure you don't like it. All right, we'll get the answer to that coming up. But right now, let's jump into it. What up with this? Some naked craziness. Liverpool, England is home to the Sun and Air Naturalist Nudist Camp. It's been there since 1933. Wow, currently over 500 members. The camp has released its summer schedule of events, including nude karaoke nights. Coming up on June 21st. Wow. Come on, everybody, sway along with the music. Expect some very raw performances. You know what? I'd be singing if I was invited to come in, but you don't want to see me naked. A whiter shade.

0: round and round just to save 10 feet, to get 10 feet closer to the entrance. How lazy have we become?
1: What's up with that?
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0: Take it out. Yeah. I love it. Thanks for hanging.
3: 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There's no not telling anybody anything. It's reasonable and appropriate.
4: Mall 2121 explains why they need a rezoning. Good morning, St. John's County. I'm Liz Ryan with your local news. Attorney James Whitehouse, who represents the Anchor Faith Church that owns Mall 2121, the old Ponce Mall just south of 312, makes a guarantee that they have no intention of putting a data center there.
3: Number one, there was never any intent to do any kind of data center. But number two, we would suggest if there's a motion approved for this, that a condition could be added stating that no data centers would be allowed on this property.
4: The request was for about 9 acres of their 20-acre property to be rezoned from commercial general to commercial intensive. Attorney Whitehouse explained why.
3: It's a mall as well on the inside, and as malls are not allowed in CG, they have to be in CI.
4: They also need that zoning to store cars.
3: One of the car dealerships around there had a few of the cars that they were storing in the parking lot, and you have to have, that has to be in CI instead of CG. Nobody ever would even know that they're there because it's a mall parking lot, and really in CG you can do 100 fleet rental, but you can't do the storage of overflow cars from a adjoining car dealership.
4: Resident Krista Case, however, says that's not how she envisions her neighborhood.
5: The St. Augustine we believe in, our leaders are realistic about the current capacity of US 1, Old Moultrie, and 312. We do not want any more intensity. This is intense enough. We do not want a Carvana, more car dealerships, car storage, car washes, storage facilities, parking lots, gas stations, or anything else that comes with commercial intensive zoning in this bumper-to-bumper traffic area or elsewhere.
4: Chairman of the board, Clay Murphy, made a motion to approve the rezoning.
6: With two conditions, no data centers and no live local.
4: All five commissioners voted yes. This local news is a service of your hometown Toyota dealer, Beaver Toyota in St. Augustine, conveniently located right off I-95 at exit 311.
7: We have decided against allowing pedicabs to be servicing patrons on site at the St. Augustine Amphitheater parking lot.
4: A pedicab is not something you get at the spa. It's basically a bicycle-powered taxi with passenger seating in the back. It's a human-powered Uber, and they get mixed reviews. Tourists love to take tours on them, and they're great for hopping from place to place and not have to worry about parking. Others say they're a nuisance in traffic and could be dangerous. And while the city is looking to tweak the vehicles for hire rules, St. John's County Cultural Events has decided they can no longer operate on amphitheater grounds. Director of Public Relations Diana Markovitz explains why.
7: Due to congestion during egress, when we have a couple thousand people trying to leave the amphitheater after the show.
4: But they're not just going to leave pedicab operators high and dry.
7: We have offered them an alternative to partner with the St. Augustine Elks Lodge for pickup and drop-off of pedicabs.
4: That new rule came after a lot of contemplation and is effective immediately. For St. Augustine's local news, I'm Liz Ryan. Governor DeSantis has repeatedly said he wants Florida to move forward on eliminating or dramatically reducing property taxes on homesteaded primary residences. State Representative Kim Kendall updates us.
8: We're still waiting for a plan from the governor or Senate. We haven't seen that. Our House put together a property tax select committee. I wasn't on it, but we had 37 members of our House that worked on it. And they workshopped through the summer and came up with 7 different proposals based on feedback from around the state. And then we selected one to get the negotiation started, which basically holds, it's only for homestead, it holds education protected, and then it requires the police and fire to be funded. And then we sent that over for the first round to the Senate, but we have not heard back from them.
4: There was talk of the governor calling a special session to address that.
8: No one knows when that is yet, and none of us have seen the plan from him or the Senate yet. So that's where we're at right now.
4: And now you're up to date with St. Augustine's local news. I'm Liz Ryan.
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10: I'm Chris Foster. President Trump says he's willing to wait a few days for Iran's response to a new peace proposal and threatens new military strikes quickly if he doesn't get the right answers.
11: Iran's foreign ministry says they are reviewing a new U.S. proposal. This comes as Pakistan's interior minister made a last-minute trip to the Iranian capital of Tehran for talks aimed at moving a possible agreement forward with a focus on Iran's

0: The nuclear program and the Strait of Hormuz, the Islamic Republic recently created what they call the Persian Gulf Strait Authority to force vessels to coordinate directly with Iran in order to pass through the strait.
1: Fox's Trey Yangst, a former federal prosecutor in Florida, is accused of sending a copy of a sealed special counsel Trump investigation report to her personal email account, disguised as a cake recipe. This was the investigation into President Trump's mishandling of classified documents when he left office, led by special counsel Jack Smith. 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

0: All right, here we go. 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Ways to stay ahead of it: be proactive. 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And if none of that works, what I just said, get some HVAC training, right? And make some real money. 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
1: Good morning. Sunshine, partly sunny at times. Temperatures 87 to 91 this afternoon. Light east to southeast winds. We'll see a few scattered clouds. Mid-70s tonight. Partly sunny. 88 to 92 tomorrow. Partly cloudy tomorrow night. Middle to upper 70s. And partly sunny with isolated showers Saturday. Upper 80s to lower 90s. 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This is meteorologist Russ Merley with Precision Weather for St. Augustine Country 106.3.
2: 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Traffic seems to be getting through US 1 in pretty good shape with that earlier crash near Smith Grade Road. That is not causing too much of a problem at all. But now there is also a report of some trouble a little farther north on southbound I-95. Just south of International Golf Parkway. There's another report of a crash there. They also should be off to the right shoulder, but traffic is slowing just a little bit. All lanes are open, though. I'm Jared Cirillo for St. Augustine Local News.
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9: St. Augustine's local morning news. 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

Josh Ross and a great hour of music coming up. New Morgan Wallen, Trisha Yearwood, Ella Langley's new big hit, Be Her. Right now, here's Blake Shelton.

0: Hey, you want to buy a town? The unincorporated hamlet of Hell, Michigan, located off Patterson Lake Road in Putman Township near Pinckney. Anyway, it's about 20 miles northwest of Ann Arbor, Michigan. It is on the market for $625,000. The hamlet or town, if you will, of Hell, Michigan. Hell has tried to sell before, most notably in 2016 for about $1 million, but those deals fell through. I didn't know that you could just sell a whole town, did you? Maybe New York should try it. That place is... I love you, New York. Settle down now.
1: Good morning. Sunshine, partly sunny at times, 87 to 91 this afternoon. Light east to southeast winds. A few clouds, mid-70s tonight, partly sunny, 88 to 92 tomorrow. Partly cloudy, middle to upper 70s tomorrow night. And partly sunny with isolated showers, 88 to 92 on Saturday. 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
2: We have decided against allowing pedicabs to be servicing patrons on site at the St. Augustine Amphitheater parking lot.
1: A pedicab is not something you get at the spa. It's basically a bicycle-powered taxi with passenger seating in the back. It's a human-powered Uber, and they get mixed reviews. Tourists love to take tours on them, and they're great for hopping from place to place and not have to worry about parking. Others say they're a nuisance in traffic and could be dangerous. And while the city is looking to tweak the vehicles for hire rules, St. Johns County Cultural Events has decided they can no longer operate on amphitheater grounds. Director of Public Relations Diana Markovitz explains why.
2: Due to congestion during egress, when we have a couple thousand people trying to leave the amphitheater after the show.
1: But they're not just going to leave pedicab operators high and dry.
2: We have offered them an alternative to partner with the St. Augustine Elks Lodge for pickup and drop-off of pedicabs.
1: That new rule came after a lot of contemplation and is effective immediately. For St. Augustine's local news, I'm Liz Ryan.

0: The Straight. Fox's Trey Yangst, a former federal prosecutor in Florida, is accused of sending a copy of a sealed special counsel Trump investigation report to her personal email account, disguised as a cake recipe. This was the investigation into President Trump's mishandling of classified documents when he left office, led by special counsel Jack Smith. 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
1: Wake up with St. Augustine's local morning news.
2: 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It's finally dead.
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0: All right, couples, pay attention. New couple and money study gives us a peek at how those in relationships handle their finances. It turns out joint accounts are no longer the norm, with Gen Z and millennials leading the trend of fully separate bank accounts. You're married, but anyway, two-thirds don't know their partner's full financial picture until they were living together. Now, my wife, the lovely Alice, and I have had the same bank account since we got married. What's to hide? You know what they say, misery loves company, huh? My money is her money. Her money is her money. Yeah, there you go.
1: Good morning. Sunshine, partly sunny at times. Temperatures 87 to 91 this afternoon. Light east to southeast winds. We'll see a few scattered clouds. Mid-70s tonight. Partly sunny. 88 to 92 tomorrow. Partly cloudy tomorrow night. Middle to upper 70s. And partly sunny with isolated showers Saturday. Upper 80s to lower 90s. 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This is meteorologist Russ Murley with Precision Weather for St. Augustine Country 106.3.
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Word going around Nashville is that Florida-Georgia line could be getting back together next year. We'll have to see. At least, here's half of the two. Here is Tyler Hubbard with Park.

0: St. Augustine Country 106.3. It's coming up Monday, the annual Memorial Day observance in St. Augustine. And that's happening at the St. Augustine National Cemetery at 104 Marine Street. And be there at 10 a.m. Monday morning. And they've got a wonderful observance. It lasts about an hour with keynote speaker, Lieutenant Governor Jay Collins. Musical performances, massing of colors, wreath laying, rifle salute, and taps. Attendees are encouraged to bring your own water and chairs. Parking will be available in front and behind the St. Francis Barracks toward the south end of the seawall. But it's a great way for you to truly understand the meaning of the holiday. Memorial Day isn't about barbecuing, okay? So this is a wonderful way. If you could bring your kids to this, I think it would be very memorable and eye-opening. The SA Memorial Day this Monday.
1: Good morning. Sunshine, partly sunny at times, 87 to 91 this afternoon. Light east to southeast winds. A few clouds, mid-70s tonight. Partly sunny, 88 to 92 tomorrow. Partly cloudy, middle to upper 70s tomorrow night. And partly sunny with isolated showers, 88 to 92 on Saturday. 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This is meteorologist Russ Murley with precision weather for St. Augustine Country 106.3.
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0: It's Lauren Elena along with Chase Matthew and All My Exes. I'm Sherry Farmer, and it is time for us to, well, think about some things we can celebrate, right? Those extra out of the ordinary holidays that we can find some joy in, right? And reason to see if we can talk the boss into letting us out early today. Today is American Red Cross Founders Day. Definitely a wonderful organization. It is also National Memo and Wait Staff Day. So if you're going anywhere for lunch today and you are greeted by someone in the wait staff, definitely be good to them today. And when it comes to food, it's all about strawberries and cream today. So that's what's going on. Sam Hunt is next with Kinfolks.
1: 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Governor DeSantis has repeatedly said he wants Florida to move forward on eliminating or dramatically reducing property taxes on homesteaded primary residences. State Representative Kim Kendall updates us.
2: We're still waiting for a plan from the governor or Senate. We haven't seen that. Our House put together a property tax select committee. I wasn't on it, but we had 37 members of our House that worked on it. And they workshopped through the summer and came up with 7 different proposals based on feedback from around the state. And then we selected one to get the negotiation started, which basically holds, it's only for homestead, it holds education protected, and then it requires the police and fire to be funded. And then we sent that over for the first round to the Senate, but we have not heard back from them.
1: There was talk of the governor calling a special session to address that.
2: No one knows when that is yet, and none of us have seen the plan from him or the Senate yet. So that's where we're at right now.
1: For St. Augustine's local news, I'm Liz Ryan.
3: Fox News, I'm Therese Crowley. President Trump says he has time if Iran has the right answers to the latest U.S. peace proposal.
4: Iran's foreign ministry says they are reviewing a new U.S. proposal. This comes as Pakistan's interior minister made a last-minute trip to the Iranian capital of Tehran for talks aimed at moving a possible agreement forward.
3: Fox's Trey Yingston, Tel Aviv. Otherwise, President Trump has warned U.S. forces are loaded for new military strikes quickly if he doesn't get the right answers. A new Fox News poll finds half of voters report rising gas prices are a major problem for them. Senior Ditch Day in the shore town of Long Branch, New Jersey, triggered a teen takeover at the Pier Village Boardwalk. Jumping on cars and brawling, 140 police responded, a half dozen arrests. A local says it looked like a bomb went off at the Starbucks. 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

0: Turn This Truck Around, that is Jordan Davis. Oh, to be in California. Oh my goodness, this had to be so cool to see. Disneyland, of course, that's the one in California. Disney World is in Florida. But this past weekend, you know, Mandalorian and Grogu, the movie is coming out. It'll be released on Friday. I'm really looking forward to it. But the Mandalorian, he approached fans at the Magic Kingdom and he removed his helmet. And it was actually Pedro Pascal. Wouldn't that freak you out? I'd be like, oh my gosh. Although I will say, he's a really great actor. Don't get me wrong. I am, though, disappointed that we ever found out who Mandalorian was. I was hoping that they would just keep that a secret. Because if you think about it, that would have done Disney really well. Because then if he ever asked for too much money to play the role, they could just be like, well, we'll just find someone else because no one knows it's really you because you've always got a mask on. But anyway, that's just my two cents. Like I said, he's a great guy. I have nothing wrong with him. It's just I kind of like the mystery. We don't have enough mystery in the world anymore. You know, I just like to ponder, like, wonder what he looks like. And now we know. So I don't know. Maybe it's just me. On the way, we've got Shaboozy with good news.
1: Good morning. Sunshine, partly sunny at times. Temperatures 87 to 91 this afternoon. Light east to southeast winds. We'll see a few scattered clouds. Mid-70s tonight. Partly sunny. 88 to 92 tomorrow. Partly cloudy tomorrow night. Middle to upper 70s. And partly sunny with isolated showers Saturday. Upper 80s to lower 90s. 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This is meteorologist Russ Murley with Precision Weather for St. Augustine Country 106.3.
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0: Kane Brown with Woman. It's time to go back in time. So buckle up. Here we go. We're going all the way back to May 21st, this very day in history. Our first stop is, let's see, we're going to go all the way back to 1980. And that was when The Empire Strikes Back was released. On this date in 2013, Darius Rucker released his fourth studio album, True Believers. And in 2017, Barnum and Bailey Circus performed for the last time at the Nassau Coliseum in New York City after 146 years. There you have it, this day in history. Moving forward, we'll get to Max McNown right after Jason Aldean.
1: Good morning. Sunshine, partly sunny at times, 87 to 91 this afternoon. Light east to southeast winds. A few clouds, mid-70s tonight, partly sunny, 88 to 92 tomorrow. Partly cloudy, middle to upper 70s tomorrow night. And partly sunny with isolated showers, 88 to 92 on Saturday. 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This is meteorologist Russ Murley with precision weather for St. Augustine Country 106.3.
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0: Me and a Beer, that is Chris Jansen on St. Augustine Country 106.3. You know what's going to be going on at the Amp in St. Augustine tonight? Willie Nelson and Family. Yeah, that's going on tonight. And then you got the Black Crows, June 2nd, June 27th, Vince Gill, Minute Work, July 17th. The list goes on. And you can check it out. Be ready for all these great shows. Just head on over to theamp.com. Scotty McCreary is next.
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2: There's no trickery. There's no not telling anybody anything.
1: Mall 2121 explains why they need a rezoning. Attorney James Whitehouse makes a guarantee that they have no intention of putting a data center there.
2: Number one, there was never any intent to do any kind of data center. But number two, we would suggest if there's a motion to approve for this, that a condition could be added to that, stating that no data centers would be allowed on this property.
1: The request was for about 9 acres of their 20-acre property to be rezoned from commercial general to commercial intensive. Attorney Whitehouse explained why.
2: It's a mall, and as malls are not allowed in CG, they have to be in CI.
1: They also need that zoning to store cars.
2: One of the car dealerships around there had a few of the cars that they were storing in the parking lot, and you have to have, that has to be in CI instead of CG. Nobody ever would even know that they're there because it's a mall parking lot, and really, in CG, you can do 100 fleet rental, but you can't do the storage of overflow cars from a adjoining car dealership.
1: Resident Krista Case, however, says that's not how she envisions her neighborhood.
3: The St. Augustine we believe in, our leaders are realistic about the current capacity of US 1, Old Moultrie, and 312.

0: Times News. I'm Chris Foster. As President Trump waits for Iran's response to a peace proposal, there's a report he may not like the answer to his demand to hand over uranium.
1: Reuters says Iran's Supreme Leader Ayatollah Mojtaba Khamenei has issued a directive that the near weapons-grade material must stay inside the country. The United States has been pushing for the uranium to be confiscated, with Israel's prime minister vowing to continue to fight until that happens.
0: Fox's Jonathan Savage. A former federal prosecutor in Florida is accused of stealing a copy of a sealed report on the drop case about President Trump taking classified documents from the White House.
2: 62-year-old Carmen Mercedes Leinberger of Port St. Lucie, Florida, a former assistant U.S. attorney, is accused of altering file names of documents related to the special counsel's case and sending them to her own personal email account.
0: Fox's Evan Brown. 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
3: Wake up with St. Augustine's local morning news.
4: Influential friends of mine thought that I would do a good job and make sure that our taxpayers' money isn't being squandered.
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3: St. Augustine's local morning news. 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

0: I Can't Love You Anymore. That is Ella Langley along with Morgan Wallen. If you love football, you probably already know this, but if you didn't hear it, it was announced yesterday, or the day before. Nashville is going to be hosting the 2030 Super Bowl. Of course, they haven't made the announcement as to who's going to be performing or anything like that, or what teams are going to be playing, of course. But we know where it's going to be. Nashville. Cody Johnson is next with the fall.
1: Good morning. Sunshine, partly sunny at times. Temperatures 87 to 91 this afternoon. Light east to southeast winds. We'll see a few scattered clouds. Mid-70s tonight. Partly sunny. 88 to 92 tomorrow. Partly cloudy tomorrow night. Middle to upper 70s. And partly sunny with isolated showers Saturday. Upper 80s to lower 90s. 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This is meteorologist Russ Murley with precision weather for St. Augustine Country 106.3.
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0: St. Augustine Country 106.3. The Riverfest is returning to Green Cove Springs Memorial Day, which is May 25th. They'll have lots of food and craft vendors set up, kids zone with bounce slides and face painting, live entertainment throughout the day, fireworks, of course, at night. I mean, this is something for everyone, kids of all ages. One of the day's highlights is the Memorial and Veterans Recognition Ceremony, which is also going to be going on. So you definitely don't want to miss that. So all the details, you can check that out at greencovesprings.com. Just click on special events on the left sidebar and start making your plans for Memorial Day.
1: Sunshine, partly sunny at times, 87 to 91 this afternoon. Light east to southeast winds. A few clouds, mid-70s tonight, partly sunny, 88 to 92 tomorrow. Partly cloudy, middle to upper 70s tomorrow night. And partly sunny with isolated showers, 88 to 92 on Saturday. 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This is meteorologist Russ Murley with precision weather for St. Augustine Country 106.3.
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0: It's MacArthur. From Hardy, Eric Church, Morgan Wallen, and Tim McGraw. I'm Sherry Farmer, and my husband and I, we are expecting 6 birds. Yes. This happens almost year after year because I just forget. I put out a wreath at the front door, and before I know it, a birdie has made a nest. So we've got 6. Yes, we got 6 birds that will hatch, I guess, in the next couple of weeks. And of course, once I see that there's eggs there, I just leave it alone and, you know, let the family do their thing and then they can leave because I'm not going to kick them out until the babies are born. So anyway, we'll probably have lots of, you know what, to deal with for a while. But that's okay because it's life and it's sweet little birds. So anyway, you can check out the nest. And I mean, it's funny because this wasn't really a wreath, like a circular wreath. It was shaped in a carrot. And I was bad I didn't take it down after Easter, but it is a carrot-shaped little thing I put on the door, and the bird built a nest on top of the carrot. Yeah. Josh Ross is next with Hate How You Look. Oh, but you can see the birds on my socials.
1: Sunshine, partly sunny at times. Temperatures 87 to 91 this afternoon. Light east to southeast winds. We'll see a few scattered clouds. Mid-70s tonight. Partly sunny, 88 to 92 tomorrow. Partly cloudy tomorrow night. Middle to upper 70s. And partly sunny with isolated showers Saturday. Upper 80s to lower 90s. 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This is meteorologist Russ Murley with Precision Weather for St. Augustine Country 106.3.
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0: Memorial Day weekend almost here. A lot of folks are going to be traveling, taking time off to enjoy a little getaway, right? Some summer travel. So according to Airbnb, what's everybody doing? Well, they have released their summer travel trends report, and it sounds like lots of folks are just sticking close to home for their getaways. I have a feeling the price of gas has a lot to do with that. But they have found that a third of vacationers are not planning to travel too far for their summer vacations. They're looking for more, a rural getaway. 86% of those traveling. Also popular this summer is what Airbnb is describing as adult playcations, where travelers can enjoy, you know, boating, surfing, golfing, those kinds of things. So keep that in mind if you are trying to plan something for Memorial Day weekend, a little getaway. And don't worry, you're not alone, in which, you know, a lot of people are getting away, just not getting that far.
1: Sunshine, partly sunny at times, 87 to 91 this afternoon. Light east to southeast winds. A few clouds, mid-70s tonight, partly sunny, 88 to 92 tomorrow. Partly cloudy, middle to upper 70s tomorrow night. And partly sunny with isolated showers, 88 to 92 on Saturday. 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This is meteorologist Russ Murley with precision weather for St. Augustine Country 106.3.
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0: Zach John King would get to drink it on St. Augustine Country 106.3. Concerts in the Plaza return a week from today at the Plaza de la Constitución. And that's all going to be starting with the Bluegrass and beyond with the Driftwoods. So that'll be the first show. Again, that's next Thursday. And the full year will focus on America 250. So it's going to be a great time, even more fun as America celebrates the big birthday. So Thursday evening, 6 to 8, you can get more information if by chance there's any weather delays, okay, cancellations, anything like that will be posted on the city's homepage by 5 on show days. So you can find out more, those details under residents and news and events at citystaug.com. Luke Combs is next.
1: I'm Chris Foster. The Democratic National Committee releases its report on what went wrong in 2024 when Vice President Kamala Harris lost the election to President Trump.
2: One of its arguments is that Democrats lost connection with working class Americans, focusing too much on anti-Trump messaging instead of coming up with a strong economic message that would resonate with voters in the South, Midwest, and rural America. It states Democrats need to do more to meet voters where they're getting their content, like social media.
1: Fox's Madeline Rivera. Secretary of State Marco Rubio says he hopes Pakistani negotiators' visit to Iran today helps advance the latest peace proposal.
3: If we can get a good deal done, that would be great. I'm not here to tell you that it's going to happen for sure, but I'm here to tell you that we're going to do everything we can to see if we can get one. But if we can't get a good deal, the president's been clear. He has other options.
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0: Ian Munsick, that is Love is Blind. Now, you can catch Ian if you're going to be headed to Nashville for the CMA Fest, which is June 4th through the 7th in downtown Nashville. He's one of several artists that are going to be performing on the Chevy Riverfront stage. So if you head on over to CMAFest.com, you can, you know, plan things a little better as far as who you want to see when, because, like I said, he's one of several. Ashley Cook, Chase Matthew, Drew Baldridge, Ernest, Josh Ross, so many others. Priscilla Block, also going to be part of that. Tucker Wetmore, Vincent Mason, all there at that Chevy Riverfront stage. 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I got to get there. Cole Swindell is next with She Had Me at Heads Carolina.
1: Sunshine, quite the sunny at times. Temperatures 87 to 91 this afternoon. Light east to southeast winds. We'll see a few scattered clouds. Mid-70s tonight. Partly sunny, 88 to 92 tomorrow. Partly cloudy tomorrow night, middle to upper 70s. And partly sunny with isolated showers Saturday, upper 80s to lower 90s. 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This is meteorologist Russ Merley with precision weather for St. Augustine Country 106.3.
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Happy Friday Eve. We're getting closer to the weekend and to Gretchen Wilson's Redneck Woman. It's coming up right after Bailey Zimmerman with Chevy Silverado.

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0: Rocky Mountain Low, that is Corey Kent and Co. Witzel. If you love amusement parks and you love roller coasters, this is one you're going to need to keep your eyes and ears open for, okay? It's not open just yet. We don't have an exact date, I don't think. But at some point this summer, Six Flags over Texas in Arlington, Texas, they are going to have a new roller coaster that when it opens is going to break six world records. Okay, so those records, tallest dive coaster at 309 feet, highest 95 degree beyond vertical drop, 285 feet, fastest dive coaster, 87 miles per hour, highest Immelmann inversion, 218 feet, tallest vertical coaster loop, 179 feet, and the longest dive coaster, 4,199 feet. So be prepared to be wowed and probably freaked out a little bit too. And I bet you'll have that total, you know, stomach drop feeling. But roller coasters, a lot of fun. And at Six Flags Over Texas, definitely want to check that out once this one opens. Zach Brown Band is next with Whatever It Is.
1: Sunshine, partly sunny at times, 87 to 91 this afternoon. Light east to southeast winds. A few clouds, mid-70s tonight. Partly sunny, 88 to 92 tomorrow. Partly cloudy, middle to upper 70s tomorrow night. And partly sunny with isolated showers, 88 to 92 on Saturday. 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This is meteorologist Russ Murley with precision weather for St. Augustine Country 106.3.
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0: It's Morgan Wallen with Don't We? And I tell you what, I love creativity, especially when gas prices are so high. So this guy, he got creative. So what he did is he saw a toy car. Someone had actually thrown it away. It was a Power Wheels Barbie Dream Camper. Okay. This guy's 30 years old. His name is Molly Hightower. Okay. And or Molly. I'm not sure how you pronounce it, but he took this Dream Camper, modified it. So like I said, very creative guy. And he had a piston engine from a power washer, 2 gallon, one piston engine. And he put in a ripcord in it, and he was able to take this and drive it, right? He brought it back to life. So he's using it kind of like you would a dirt bike. He put a little helmet on himself, and he drove to the grocery store. So, of course, it wasn't the comfortable ride, but it got him from point A to point B like he needed to do. So, you know, hey, it's a very creative way of saving money on gas, and here he recycled too. So if you've done anything like this, if you've been creatively thinking and saving money on gas, yeah, let me know about it. I'd love to hear your story. Jason Aldean is next with Got What I Got.
1: Fox News, I'm Therese Crowley. Memorial Day blast off. Biggest crush on the roads today, tomorrow, and Monday afternoon. AAA finds the price of gas at $4.56 a gallon, 56 cents more than a month ago. Half of voters say that's a major problem. The Fox News poll finds only 30% of voters approve of the Trump economy. So he's taking on high grocery prices today, rolling back expensive Biden regulations on refrigerants, saving grocers billions in new coolers that didn't keep food as cold.
2: Thanks to today's reforms, the American people have lower grocery prices, cheaper transportation of goods, lower cost of air conditioning, at no detriment at all to our country. Zero. Including environmental detriment.
1: On Iran, the president says U.S. military forces are ready to go if Iran doesn't have the right answer on a peace deal. 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

0: It's Dustin Lynch with Easy to Love. And you talk about a pay raise. Good for them. Hotel housekeepers in New York City, they will soon be earning six figures. Okay, this is historic, okay? This new eight-year labor agreement has taken place. It's going to happen. The contract negotiated between the Hotel and Gaming Trades Council and nearly 250 hotel owners are going to raise their housekeepers' pay from just under $40 an hour to more than $61 an hour by 2034. So this is going to push their annual earnings above $100,000 by the sixth year of the deal, while maintaining fully employer-funded health coverage for 27,000 workers and their families. The union successfully leveraged upcoming high-profile tourism events, including the World Cup final, to secure the deal and avert a massive summer strike. So elected officials praise the agreement, and it's a vital win for workers facing a high cost of living there in New York. Hotel owners warn that these steps, the steep labor cost, could end up costing, you know, the folks who are getting the rooms, of course, higher room rates for guests. So it's something to keep in mind, but that's good for them. You know, six figures, housekeepers, definitely a job that a lot of people do not want to do because people are kind of mean to them. So I hate to know that. I hate to have heard stories about that. But I'm glad that they have been able to negotiate and, you know, help themselves here. Although, sounds like I won't be going to a hotel in New York. If it's that expensive, I don't think I can afford a night, but I've never been there to New York City. So anyway, if you go, just be prepared probably to pay more. Jordan Davis is next with Turn This Truck Around.
1: Sunshine, partly sunny at times. Temperatures 87 to 91 this afternoon. Light east to southeast winds. We'll see a few scattered clouds. Mid-70s tonight, partly sunny. 88 to 92 tomorrow. Partly cloudy tomorrow night, middle to upper 70s. And partly sunny with isolated showers Saturday. Upper 80s to lower 90s. 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This is meteorologist Russ Murley with Precision Weather for St. Augustine Country 106.3.
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0: St. Augustine Country, 106.3. 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
1: Sunshine, partly sunny at times, 87 to 91 this afternoon, light east to southeast winds, a few clouds, mid-70s tonight, partly sunny, 88 to 92 tomorrow, partly cloudy, middle to upper 70s tomorrow night, and partly sunny with isolated showers, 88 to 92 on Saturday. 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This is meteorologist Russ Murley with precision weather for St. Augustine Country 106.3.
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3: We are accident free out there right now. Heavy traffic, though, on the Bridge of Lions coming across westbound. You're also going to find it slow along State Road 312 and 207. Heavy traffic on Ponce de Leon on the approach to the river.
2: I'm Lisa Rutman for St. Augustine Local News.
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0: John Morgan, and Kid Myself. Thomas Rhett standing by, and a song we know by heart from Josh Turner.
1: Fox News, I'm Tom Graham. The Justice Department says 15 people in Minnesota are facing charges. They're accused of defrauding state-managed Medicaid programs out of $90 million as part of an autism scheme.
2: The way the scam worked is these centers encouraged parents to get diagnoses for their kids that were bogus, then bill the government and U.S. taxpayers for treatment of autism for a kid that didn't need it.
1: Fox's Mike Tobin there. The Trump administration loosening a federal rule forcing grocery stores and air conditioned companies to reduce greenhouse gases used in cooling equipment, arguing the cost of compliance is just too high.
3: Many grocery stores and restaurants had no choice but to replace their refrigerators entirely. They went out of business, half of them. And these costs rose. Americans faced higher grocery prices.
1: President Trump speaking at the White House today. 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

0: artists who don't use their last name professionally. It's Lauren Elena Suddeth working alongside Chase Matthew McQuitty on that duet, and a big song at that. And it's All My Exes. Coming up, a gal who's taking part in the iconic Milwaukee Summerfest on the shore of Lake Michigan this summer, Megan Maroney.
1: Sunshine, partly sunny at times. Temperatures 87 to 91 this afternoon. Light east to southeast winds. We'll see a few scattered clouds. Mid-70s tonight, partly sunny. 88 to 92 tomorrow. Partly cloudy tomorrow night, middle to upper 70s. And partly sunny with isolated showers Saturday. Upper 80s to lower 90s. 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This is meteorologist Russ Murley with precision weather for St. Augustine Country 106.3.
2: 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With a state-of-the-art sports bar, it's Best Bet. We have an accident 95 southbound, multiple lanes blocked. This is at US 1. Heavy traffic now back to State Road 206. Traffic is heavy on the Bridge of Lions as well as along State Road 16. I'm Lisa Ruthman for St. Augustine Local News.
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1: Sunshine, partly sunny at times, 87 to 91 this afternoon. Light east to southeast winds. A few clouds, mid-70s tonight. Partly sunny, 88 to 92 tomorrow. Partly cloudy, middle to upper 70s tomorrow night, and partly sunny with isolated showers, 88 to 92 on Saturday. 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
2: 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Over 40,000 square feet of fun, it's Best Bet. We have an accident. This is on 95 southbound. You're going to find this crash near US 1. Traffic is heavy starting at about State Road 206. Traffic is slow on 95 southbound on the approach to State Road 207 as well. And heavy traffic 95 southbound near International Gulf Parkway. The usual slowdowns on the Bridge of Life. I'm Lisa Ruckman for St. Augustine Local News.
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0: enough.
1: Hate it when that happens. And, you know, as common of a problem as it is, I'm surprised there hasn't been a hit song written about it sooner. Can't Get My Boots Off, courtesy of John Party, inspired by a real-life incident on tour with his wife. Dustin Lynch in just a couple.
2: Fox News, I'm Carmen Roberts. President Trump postpones an executive order on artificial intelligence.
3: We're leading China, we're leading everybody, and I don't want to do anything that's going to get in the way of that lead.
2: And that order would have given the government more oversight over the AI industry. The Justice Department announces charges against 15 accused fraudsters in Minnesota.
4: They include the highest loss amount ever charged in a Medicaid case in Minnesota, and the largest autism fraud scheme ever charged by the Department of Justice.
2: Assistant Attorney General Colin McDonald, the DOJ says the $90 million bust involves schemes to bilk taxpayers for bogus health care services. And millions of Americans hit the highways. AAA estimates a record 39 million people will drive at least 50 miles Memorial Weekend. 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
1: Sunshine, partly sunny at times. Temperatures 87 to 91 this afternoon. Light east to southeast winds. We'll see a few scattered clouds, mid-70s tonight. Partly sunny, 88 to 92 tomorrow. Partly cloudy tomorrow night, middle to upper 70s, and partly sunny with isolated showers Saturday, upper 80s to lower 90s. 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This is meteorologist Russ Murley with Precision Weather for St. Augustine Country 106.3.
2: 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With a state-of-the-art sports bar, it's Best Bet. We have an accident, 95 southbound, multiple lanes blocked. This is at US 1. Heavy traffic now back to State Road 206. Traffic is heavy on the Bridge of Lions as well as along State Road 16. I'm Lisa Ruttman for St. Augustine Local News.
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0: Don't Tell on Me comes to us courtesy of Jason Aldean. Songs About Us tour taking place in support of his latest album, the 20-track affair. Dasha is just a couple minutes from now, and we'll hear from the surfing cowboy Gary Allen as well.
1: Partly cloudy, low to mid-70s overnight. We've got temperatures pushing back through the upper 80s to around 90 on Friday. Just a slight chance of a pop-up storm through the day. Most of Saturday is dry, too. After a low in the mid-70s, will be around 90. There is a 20% chance of a storm. A little better chance on Sunday and Monday, too, but the chance backs down again. 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I'm meteorologist Phil Spivak with Precision Weather on St. Augustine Country 106.3.
2: 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It's Best Bet. Heavy traffic 95 southbound. We have an accident near State Road 207. We've also got an accident in the area of US 1 that is in the clearing stages. Traffic is backed up there to State Road 206. I'm Lisa Ruttman for St. Augustine Mobile News.
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1: Fox News, I'm Tom Graham. President Trump says talks with Iran are ongoing as he continues to hold off on re-escalating the conflict with Tehran.
2: We're negotiating, and we'll see. But either we're going to get it one way or the other. We're going to either make sure they don't have a nuclear weapon, or we're going to have to do something very drastic.
1: And the president insisting Iran must abandon its nuclear ambitions as part of any permanent ceasefire deal. A Tennessee death row inmate's execution called off. Fox's Jeff Manasso.
3: All appeals were exhausted ahead of Tony Carruthers' planned execution Thursday. Though it was his vein that prison officials were unable to find, leading Tennessee to halt the lethal injection, which prompted Governor Bill Lee to grant a one-year stay after he'd previously announced that he wouldn't intervene.
1: Carruthers was convicted of murdering three people. 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

0: Fresh and new just for you, Luke Combs, who has been doing his stadium tour in support of his 22-track album. There he goes with Be By You. Hope you are doing well. The best country plays right here, including Alabama's own Riley Green. Straight ahead.
1: Partly cloudy sky, temperature in the mid-70s overnight. Mainly sunny, only a slight chance of a pop-up storm during the midday on Friday. And then back to a partly cloudy sky Friday night. Daytime high upper 80s near 90. We fall back into the mid-70s Friday night and close to 90 each day through the holiday weekend. A couple of isolated storms possible, especially on Sunday. Hey, did you hear the exciting news? 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I'm meteorologist Phil Spivak with Precision Weather on St. Augustine Country 106.3.
2: 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Over 40,000 square feet of fun, it's Best Bet. Crews are still working accidents. 95 southbound, one before State Road 207, another before US 1. Heavy traffic delays on the approach to both accident scenes. Traffic is loosening up nicely on the Bridge of Lions. Still slow on Ponce de Leon. I'm Lisa Rutman for St. Augustine Local News.
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0: collaborations very much in style right now. You got buddy duets, couples duets, and even things that are more than duets. For example, that song right there, Hardy and Friends mobbing the studio with MacArthur. Lee Bryce still to come, and we'll hear from Jordan Davis, too.
1: Partly cloudy, low to mid-70s overnight. We've got temperatures pushing back through the upper 80s to around 90 on Friday. Just a slight chance of a pop-up storm through the day. Most of Saturday is dry, too. After a low in the mid-70s, will be around 90. There is a 20% chance of a storm. A little better chance on Sunday and Monday, too, but the chance backs down again. 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I'm meteorologist Phil Spivak with Precision Weather on St. Augustine Country 106.3.
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1: The woman convicted as a kingpin in one of the largest Medicaid scams in the Minnesota fraud boondoggle is sentenced to 41.5 years in prison. Amy Bach is also on the hook for $243 million in restitution. That's the amount of money the court determined was scammed from taxpayers in that Feeding Our Future scandal alone.
0: Fox's Mike Tobin, America's listening to Fox News.
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10: The country boys, the cowboys, the beautiful cowgirls. 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

0: We are playing it for you. The best country and nothing but. That includes fresh new songs as well as the ones we know and love. It was about 3 years ago, Kane Brown had a hit song on the chart with his wife, Caitlin, a song called Thank God. Well, now a song about Caitlin called Woman is just a couple minutes from now.
1: Partly cloudy sky, temperature in the mid-70s overnight. Mainly sunny, only a slight chance of a pop-up storm during the midday on Friday. And then back to a partly cloudy sky Friday night. Daytime high upper 80s, near 90. We fall back into the mid-70s Friday night. And close to 90 each day through the holiday weekend. A couple of isolated storms possible, especially on Sunday. 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I'm meteorologist Phil Spivak with Precision Weather on St. Augustine Country 106.3.
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0: Doing some tour dates alongside Joe D. Messina. Always good when you have a stamp of approval from a legend like that. That is Alexander Kay, who was on American Idol for the auditions phase in 2011. Straight for the heart. Tyler Hubbard in the minutes to come, and we'll hear from Megan Maroney, too.
1: Partly cloudy, low to mid-70s overnight. We've got temperatures pushing back through the upper 80s to around 90. On Friday, just a slight chance of a pop-up storm through the day. Most of Saturday is dry, too, after a low in the mid-70s. Will be around 90. There is a 20% chance of a storm. A little better chance on Sunday and Monday, too, but the chance backs down again. 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I'm meteorologist Phil Spivak with Precision Weather on St. Augustine Country 106.3.
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0: Just the other night, a great grandma crowd surfed at one of his shows. It was one of her wishes and an attempt at breaking a world record. Very cool. Brantley Gilbert, there he goes with Good Damn. Stay here. Joe Nichols is on the way. I'm Steve Brewer. Make it a great one.
1: Partly cloudy sky, temperature in the mid-70s overnight. Mainly sunny, only a slight chance of a pop-up storm during the midday on Friday. And then back to a partly cloudy sky Friday night. Daytime high upper 80s, near 90. We fall back into the mid-70s Friday night. And close to 90 each day through the holiday weekend. A couple of isolated storms possible, especially on Sunday. 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I'm meteorologist Phil Spivak with Precision Weather on St. Augustine Country 106.3.
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